here. 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

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Now it's 1789. The peasants were starving, but I was fine. We were hanging out down in Overside. That's the weekend bread of my queen and I. In the alleys of Paris, they was eating rats, but it was really mignon for the aristocrats. They were

0: 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You step out of line, Jack, you're in the Bastille. That party kept singing all day and all night. The champagne was flowing, we were feeling all right. There was steaming from breath, things start to shake. But for react when that said,
1: well, let him eat cake.
0: Now the rapper wouldn't have it, they was angry at me. They built a big old race, they called the Billy a dick. Then the people of Charlotte were having a day. Down with Dirty Lord, give us Terry. I said the movie, you all think might get clean. But they never laid a finger on good game, no, just took your cool.

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They took the midgets and the babies with the girls in tow, and the boys said, "Louis, it's time to go." They put my neck on the block, they took up my wrist, and it occurred to me it was the end of the day. They asked me, "Did I have any left?"